0: Trigger FM, das Radio der freien Medien.
1: 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Life gets hard, and life gets hard, no darling. Life gets hard, no darling.

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I'm gonna tell you what it is.

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It relates to working out a plan of cooperation with nature.